spaceship sink, but my ship it just cruise. Anyway, I'm back with my baby cat. Give me piggyback. Drip, drip. With that kitty cat, put it in his lap. Sip, sip. On a tip, tip, flip. 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I think he's trying to hit your nick like a quick pick. Na na na na na.

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1: Vamos a viajar ahora hasta el año del 2001 con el genio del sampleo Fatboy Slim's Rola Star 69. Es una bomba. Está diseñada exclusivamente para el dance floor. Está utilizando un sample vocal repetitivo que hipnotiza. Norman Cook, el hombre detrás de Fatboy Slim, le regalaba al mundo este track que se convirtió en un estándar de los clubs allá al inicio del milenio. El uso de la distorsión en los beats es lo que le da esa fuerza de color industrial que te puede hacer saltar. Vamos, al volumen considerable, claro, Star 69. Fatboy Slim, open your mind.
2: They know what is what, but they don't know what is what. They just strut. What the fuck? They know what is what, but they don't know what is what. They just strut. What the fuck? They know what is what, but they don't know what is what. They just strut. They just strut. What the fuck? What the fuck? They know what is what, but they don't know what is what. They just strut. What the fuck? They know what is what, but they don't know what is what. They just strut. What the fuck?

the strut. What the fuck? What the fuck? They know what is what, but they don't know what is what. They just strut. What the fuck? They know what is what, but they don't know what is what. They just strut. What the fuck?

They know what is what, but they don't know what is what. They just strut. What the fuck? They know what is what, but they don't know what is what. They just strut.

Máxima. Máxima. 93.1 FM. Open your mind. I'm so wrong for staying up late, going out with my friends, for drinking too much.